0: few people's bedtimes at the toaster.
1: Overseas in developing news, several people have been shot near a festival in Ohio. And Kim Kardashian has walked the paddock at the Monaco Grand Prix, supporting her boyfriend, Ferrari driver Lewis Hamilton.
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1: In AFL, the Lions were without several players, but they still managed to beat the Suns on the Gold Coast, breaking their three-game losing streak with a 31-point victory. A frustrated Gold Coast coach, Damien Hardwick, says their whole game was off.
3: Comprehensively beaten in all facets of the game, and you know, Brisbane taught us a lesson. You know, the fact of the matter is it doesn't matter who's playing in the jumper. You're expected to play to a certain standard.
1: The West Coast Eagles were defeated by Port Adelaide by 6 points, and the Matildas have been defeated by Mexico in Newcastle in the first of two friendlies.
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7: Cloudy today with the slight chance of a shower or two and light winds becoming nor'westerly, a top of 14. For Monday, cloudy, the chance of a shower or two, light winds 13, the high down to 5 overnight. Possible showers and 14 for Tuesday, and the high chance of showers. Cloudy conditions Wednesday, top of 15.
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0: Ballarat's own 3BA 102.3 Sherbet. And how's that? Along with Phil Collins in the air, we have Bon Jovi and Tears for Fears. Everybody wants to rule the world. Happy Sunday morning to you, Ballarat. PT back on deck. Are we still rubbing our hands together? Yes, we are. Another cool winter's day around town. But whatever you've got planned in the middle of this King's Birthday long weekend, enjoy, won't you? Hopefully you get the chance to catch up with some family and friends across the weekend as well. And thank you to Jason Staveley, who's back again next Sunday morning from 7 with another edition of This Week in Music. Speaking of music, we've got it coming up from Matchbox 20, John Parr and Aretha Franklin. You've got 3BA.
1: 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Coming up Tuesday when the show returns, an inquiry has called for stronger incentives to accelerate EV uptake in Victoria. To unpack that, its local EV infrastructure expert, John Dooley, will look at the massive bureaucratic roadblock in front of medical care for Ballarat's most vulnerable seniors. We'll talk tech with Jace the Ned Nerd. 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And Tuesday wouldn't be Tuesday without him. Roland cautions we need to be careful about making an English test part of becoming a new Australian.
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0: Better music and more of it. 3BA is 102.3. Rick Springfield, Jesse's Girl, Aretha Franklin with Respect, and John Pass and Elmo's Fire. Well, last week inside of the big show here at 3BA with yours truly, we kicked off the 10K cash track. We're giving you the chance to win $10,000. And it's back again on Tuesday. Obviously, tomorrow we're having the day off because it's the King's Birthday public holiday. But the 10K cash track returns on Tuesday, opening up the show on Tuesday morning, letting you know what song you're listening out for. And when you hear it, if you're the correct caller through on 5332 1023, we're going to put you on the standby list to win $10,000. It's easy to play, impossible to ignore. 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
1: Hi there, Alana McIntyre here with the latest. A man has died in what is now the third fatal shark attack in Australia in the past month. The 35-year-old had been spearfishing when he was attacked by a 4.5-metre shark off Albany in WA. One man was killed off Rottnest Island last month. Another died in Cairns after being attacked. NRL star Jai Arrow has launched a GoFundMe to help support his young family after being diagnosed with motor neuron disease. The 30-year-old has thanked everyone for getting behind him.
2: Thank you guys for your love and support. It truly means a lot to me and my family.
1: The former Rabbitohs star is going to toss the coin at tomorrow's AFL's King Birthday Clash as part of the Big Freeze campaign at the MCG, which was founded by the late Neil Danaher. A group of youths who were allegedly carrying machetes last night have been arrested in Melbourne after a fight broke out at Flinders Street Station. A 17-year-old had to be taken to hospital with a bleeding arm. Sydney's ready to make some noise again. Limitations on sound levels for major events at the Opera House are being lifted, despite calls to keep it down by nearby multimillionaires living on the harbour. The PM has dismissed the Queensland government's concerns about a move that could cut millions in funding to states when it comes to natural disasters. And strange scenes in San Francisco, where eerie video has emerged of people frozen still out in public on a new drug called ISO. Some are lying on the ground corpse-like, others hunched over, motionless. The drug is supposed to be 20 times more potent than fentanyl.
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1: In AFL, the Power have held on to beat West Coast in Perth, Port breaking a four-game losing streak with a six-point win over the Eagles. The Lions have ended their three-game losing streak with a 31-point win over the Suns, a career-best six for Logan Morris. And Kimi Antonelli is going to start from pole position for Mercedes at the Monaco Grand Prix.
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5: Cloudy today with the slight chance of a shower or two and light winds becoming nor-westerly, a top of 14. For Monday, cloudy, the chance of a shower or two, light winds 13, the high down to 5 overnight. Possible showers and 14 for Tuesday. And the high chance of showers, cloudy conditions Wednesday, top of 15.
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0: Across Ballarat, this is your 3BA 102.3 Leaders in Local, and on iHeart with the VGs. You should be dancing. Akadaka's You Shook Me, and ABBA in the mix as well with Fernando. Sunday morning with PT. Nice to have your company. Yep, we're all rubbing our hands together. Here we are, seventh day of winter. And I've got to tell you that I've got a little something that might warm you up. Kicking off on Tuesday via our website, 3ba.com.au. It'll actually be live from tomorrow, so you can check it all out from tomorrow. We're going to kickstart for the 3 months of winter, PT's Winter Warmers, and giving you the chance to win stuff that will actually warm you up for winter. I'll say no more, but we'll give you the full details inside of the big show from Tuesday here at 3BA, and you'll be able to enter online at 3ba.com.au. Hugh Lewis and the news on the way, Shania Twain and Van the Man Morrison.
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0: Ballarat Tone, 3BA 102.3, Cold Chisel and Flame Trees. There are rumours flying around that the Chisels want to do some more shows after that massive 50th anniversary concert tour just recently, which made its way into Ballarat too. Flame Trees with Van Morrison, Bright Side of the Road, and Shania Twain, Man, I Feel Like a Woman. And that is my lot for this Sunday morning, middle of the King's Birthday long weekend. Take care out there on the roads and drive to the conditions, won't you? I've got tomorrow off. I'm looking forward very much to a sleep in, but I'll be back with you Tuesday morning from 6 for the big show here at 3BA, which will, of course, we'll bring you back the secret sound on Tuesday morning. $340 jackpot up for grabs with thanks to Kitchens You Build. Till we talk next, be good, be kind, be you.
1: So they've given me 30 seconds to explain what an hour of 3BA's 80s lunch sounds like. Let's go.
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2: Interrupt with a pie weather update. 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
1: Hi there, Alana McIntyre here with the latest. The opposition says Labor should abandon its plans to change taxes like the capital gains discount. Shadow Treasurer Tim Wilson has told Sky Anthony Albanese has broken trust and it's going to be harder for Australians to get ahead.
2: And he doesn't want to be held accountable for it. Now he's trying to ram his legislation through the parliament. And increase taxes like a wrecking ball, as Christopher Luxon says, on the Australian community.
1: Christopher Luxon has returned to New Zealand from Queensland after meeting with Anthony Albanese with a group of New Zealand businesses. The New Zealand leader has been making the pitch for New Zealand to be involved in building infrastructure for the 2032 Brisbane Olympics. David Shoebridge has issued a warning about pursuing AUKUS only, saying Australia's too small to be able to defend global sea trade lanes. The Green senator says we should be considering a balanced approach to China. A 33-year-old's been taken to hospital following reports of an assault at Bondi. Police were called to a unit in Bondi just before 7 a.m. and they found a man with a wound to his torso. Six people have been arrested in Melbourne following a brawl at Flinders Street Station last night. Witnesses say a group boarded a train armed with machetes around 10 p.m. A unit has gone up in flames in Adelaide South. Residents in Perth have been dealing with thick fog this morning. And more people are taking out personal loans, according to the ABS.
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1: The Lions have broken a three-game losing streak. They beat the Suns by 31 points on the Gold Coast. Round 13 continues this afternoon at the SCG. The Swans are taking on the Saints. And Kimi Antonelli will start from pole for Mercedes at the Monaco Formula One Grand Prix ahead of four-time champ Max Verstappen. The Italian saying it wasn't easy.
3: Because also when it's about trying to polish those last two tenths, it's so difficult. You keep getting closer to the wall, just about fine margin. It's not easy to put the lap together.
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0: GJ Breading, Ballarat's number one heating and cooling specialist. 3BA weather.
6: Remaining cloudy this afternoon with the chance of a shower or two and light winds, 14 the high. The outlook for Monday: cloudy, slight chance of a shower or two, light winds becoming northerly, 13 the top, down to 5 overnight. Possible showers and 14 for Tuesday. For Wednesday, cloudy, high chance of showers and a top of 15 degrees.
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1: Coming up Tuesday when the show returns, an inquiry has called for stronger incentives to accelerate EV uptake in Victoria. 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And Tuesday wouldn't be Tuesday without him. Roland cautions we need to be careful about making an English test part of becoming a new Australian.
0: Ballarat Today. 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
1: A furious debate, Brett Mack, has erupted after a self-confessed broccoli stalk severer admitted they break the trunk of the vegetable off before weighing it at the self-serve checkout to save money. Is this what it's come down to, Brett
2: Mack? 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
1: I'm John Fabris. At least 12 people have been injured in a mass shooting in Toledo, Ohio. Fire Chief Allison Armstrong was on the scene where victims were initially treated.
2: 4 to 5 were considered critical, and all the patients were off the scene within an hour, which is pretty impressive given the scope of things and the challenges that the crews faced.
1: U.S. Defense Secretary Pete Hegseth has drawn a furious online reaction for using a World War II D-Day anniversary speech in France to disparage NATO allies and Europe's immigration.
3: The men who fought and died here restored freedom to Europe. That freedom must be maintained by this generation of leaders and warfighters, or what they fought for was merely temporary.
1: And thousands turned out in Mexico City having a crack at the world record for the most people doing the Mexican wave outside of a stadium. It's 40 years since the wave was named from the 86 Soccer World Cup. Mexico again about to host for a third time.
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4: Port Adelaide has leapfrogged West Coast on the AFL table with a hard-fought 77-71 win at Optus.
5: Yeah, probably got a little bit too tight there in the end, but, you know, an away game in front of a big crowd, you know, under a lot of pressure, so it was nice to just get the win.
4: Power coach Josh Carr there. The Lions defeating the Suns 106-75. Frio with a thumping 124-point win over North Melbourne, while the Swans and Saints resume round 13 this afternoon at the SCG. The Socceroos have held Switzerland to a 1-1 draw in San Diego in their final warm-up ahead of the World Cup. The Swiss opening the scoring in the 14th minute. Aussie debutant Tete Yenge finding the equaliser in the second half.
6: Fantastic ball, flag down. Connor Metcalf, square ball for Yenge. Goal on debut for the Socceroos.
4: On Paramount Plus, while the Matildas suffered a 1-0 loss to Mexico in their opening friendly in Newcastle. Mira Andreeva has clinched a 6-3, 6-2 win over Maya Falinska in the final at the French Open. And in Super Netball, the Thunderbirds notching a 66-60 win over the Swifts. That's sport. I'm Harrison Freve.
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10: 3BA weather.
11: Remaining cloudy this afternoon with the chance of a shower or two and light winds. 14 the high. The outlook for Monday. Cloudy, slight chance of a shower or two, light winds becoming northerly, 13 the top, down to 5 overnight. Possible showers and 14 for Tuesday. For Wednesday, cloudy, high chance of showers and a top of 15 degrees.
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1: I'm John Fabris. 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
2: I am imploring my fellow Toledoans to look through your cell phone video and reach out to TPD and help them catch the people who did this.
1: Queensland's up in arms about the federal government's apparent plan to change disaster funding. Premier Chris Afoolis lashed out at the prospect of a greater share required from local sources.
3: It will break local councils. It will destroy local ratepayers. It will fundamentally change the way that we recover from disaster events.
1: And massive protests have been staged again in Albania against a coastal resort linked to the US President's son-in-law Jared Kushner. They chanted, "Nata is ours," an area with nesting sites for flamingos and sea turtles.
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4: St Kilda has added star power when it resumes round 13 of the AFL against the Swans at the SCG. Nozeah Wanganeen-Miller, Liam Ryan and Mitch Owen slot into the Saints lineup. Coach Ross Lyon says it generates scoring pressure.
5: It's a theoretical boost, but until we see it in action, on a body of work and evidence, we think we should improve.
4: Essendon and Carlton to square off tonight at the MCG. Meantime, Gold Coast ruck Max Noble is facing a lengthy ban for an alleged homophobic slur during yesterday's VFL encounter with Brisbane. The Socceroos have held Switzerland to a 1-1 draw in their final tune-up ahead of the FIFA World Cup. Mira Andreeva is a new queen of the clay, defeating Maya Falinska in straight sets to clinch her maiden Grand Slam at the French Open. The 19-year-old says it's beyond her wildest dreams.
6: I would say that the feeling in real life is so much better, obviously, than in your dreams. It feels amazing looking at this trophy and realizing that this is actually true and I can call myself a Grand Slam champion.
4: And a battle between the Melbourne Vixens and crosstown rivals, the Mavericks, getting underway in the Super Netball. That's sport. I'm Harrison Preve.
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9: 3BA weather.
10: Remaining cloudy this afternoon with the chance of a shower at 2 and light winds, 14 the high. The outlook for Monday: cloudy, slight chance of a shower, 2 light winds becoming northerly, 13 the top, down to 5 overnight. Possible showers and 14 for Tuesday. For Wednesday, cloudy, high chance of showers and a top of 15 degrees.
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1: Coming up Tuesday when the show returns, an inquiry has called for stronger incentives to accelerate EV uptake in Victoria. To unpack that, its local EV infrastructure expert, John Dooley, will look at the massive bureaucratic roadblock in front of medical care for Ballarat's most vulnerable seniors. 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And Tuesday wouldn't be Tuesday without him. Roland cautions we need to be careful about making an English test part of becoming a new Australian.
0: Ballarat Today. It's what Ballarat is talking about. 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
1: I'm John Fabris. The brother of a Victorian teacher missing in India has been arrested, accused of his murder and dumping him in a canal. Police in India also took a nephew and sister-in-law into custody in the case of Sunil Sharma, who was in the country preparing a property for sale and went missing last month. Sniping continues over a change to the AUKUS agreement that means all nuclear submarines purchased by Australia from America will be second-hand. The PM again today brushing aside the negativity.
2: Submarines have a very important impact in deterrence. We can see what is happening with the Strait of Hormuz being closed. So we are developing the assets that Australia needs.
1: And there's been a mass shooting at an annual festival in Toledo, Ohio in America. Deputy Police Chief Joe Heffernan describes what appears to have happened.
3: There was at least two shooters. They were probably shooting at each other. 12 people were struck with bullets, two of them critical.
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4: Sydney is wary of the threat. Isaiah Wanganeen-Miller provides the Saints in this afternoon's AFL encounter at the SCG.
5: He takes a fair bit of match committee's time. You know, what Naz can do on a football field is phenomenal. You know, the player he is, what he does certainly through the middle of the ground and a licence to go wherever he wants.
4: Coach Dean Cox there. The Swans regain Callum Mills and Brady Grundy. Tonight it's Essendon versus Carlton at the MCG. Oscar Piastri starts seventh in tonight's F1 Monaco Grand Prix. The Aussie conceding he's up against it.
6: I think we're going to be seventh no matter what today. We've struggled with the balance yesterday. Today the car has actually felt a little bit nicer, but we're just lacking grip, it looks like, compared to the others.
4: Jack Miller launches from 12th in this evening's Hungarian MotoGP. 19-year-old Mira Andreeva has charged to a straight sets win over Maya Filinska in the final at the French Open. And Jess Fox has continued her gold rush at the Canoe Slalom World Cup in Prague, the Aussie clinching the C1 title after earlier taking out gold in the K1 event. That's Sport, I'm Harrison Freeve.
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9: 3BA weather.
10: Remaining cloudy this afternoon with the chance of a shower at 2 and light winds, 14 the high. The outlook for Monday, cloudy, slight chance of a shower at 2, light winds becoming northerly, 13 the top, down to 5 overnight. Possible showers and 14 for Tuesday. For Wednesday, cloudy, high chance of showers and a top of 15 degrees.
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0: squid? What's going on? Where did all these plastic fish come from?
1: 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I invested the 10 grand I won into limited edition animatronic fish. 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
0: Great. So you've wasted 10 grand on singing fish?
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1: I'm John Fabris. A Victorian teacher who went missing in India last month is alleged to have been murdered by his brother, who's been arrested along with the accused's wife and son. Sunil Sharma had been in India getting a property ready for sale as the 66-year-old was preparing for retirement. Police in Ohio suspect two shooters opened gunfire on each other, injuring 12 bystanders at a busy festival in Toledo. Lieutenant Dan Gherkin's heading the investigation.
2: Feeling good about where we're at right now, but we're going to need the community's help when the time comes. A bunch of people were out there that can probably help us.
1: And Pete Hegseth has been branded a clown and a disgrace by online users outraged at the US Defense Secretary using a World War II D-Day anniversary speech in France to berate European countries for mass immigration.
3: Beaches in Spain, in Italy, in Greece, Bulgaria, boats and men arrive. When will European capitals do something about that invasion?
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4: AFL at last check. The Swans trailing St Kilda by 17 points in the second quarter at the SCG. Carlton chasing its fourth win on the trot against Essendon tonight at the G. Blues interim coach Josh Fraser says preparation's been spot on.
5: I think our coaches have done a great job through the week at setting our players up as well as we can, and we've had a big focus on improving our training standards, individual growth, moving forward and getting better. And then to see that come through game day reasonably quickly.
4: The Socceroos have wrapped up preparations for the World Cup, playing out a 1-1 draw with Switzerland in San Diego. Debutant Tete Yenge netting the Aussies' second half equaliser.
6: Yeah, it's an amazing feeling. You know, you work hard for moments like this, and I'm happy to help the team today and get my first game, first of all, and also my first goal.
4: On Paramount Plus, in Super Netball, Melbourne Mavericks have upset crosstown rivals Vixens 59-50, and Vegas Golden Knights sealing a 5-4 win over Carolina Hurricanes in Game 3 of the NHL Championship to take a 2-1 series lead. That's sport. I'm Harrison Preeve.
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9: Remaining cloudy this afternoon with the chance of a shower or two and light winds, 14 the high. The outlook for Monday, cloudy, slight chance of a shower or two, light winds becoming northerly, 13 the top, down to 5 overnight. Possible showers and 14 for Tuesday. For Wednesday, cloudy, high chance of showers and a top of 15 degrees.
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1: I'm John Fabris. Police in India alleged the brother of a missing Victorian maths teacher murdered the 66-year-old who was dumped in a canal. Sunil Sharma, who was in India to sell a property to ready for his retirement, went missing on May 22. His brother and the accused wife and son have been arrested. Queensland's pushing back at the PM, suggesting he plans to change disaster funding. Premier Chris Afulli lashed out at the prospect of a greater share required from local sources.
2: It will break local councils. It will destroy local ratepayers. It will fundamentally change the way that we recover from disaster events.
1: At least 12 people have been injured in a mass shooting in Toledo, Ohio. The youngest aged 14. Toledo Fire Chief Alison Armstrong was on the scene where victims were initially treated.
3: 4 to 5 were considered critical, and all the patients were off the scene within an hour, which is pretty impressive given the scope of things and the challenges that the crews face.
0: Metrol, better service, better advice, better building solutions.
4: St Kilda enjoyed a blistering start, but the Swans have cut the margin to 8 early in the third quarter at the SCG. Sydney ruck Brodie Grundy providing his assessment on 7 at the main break.
5: Before we matched the pressure around the ball, I got a contest going, and the guys were competing really strongly ahead of the ball. Just reset, go again. Yeah, we caught our way back, so just let's reset and have a big second half.
4: Carlton and Essendon continue round 13 action tonight at the G. Alexander Zverev faces Italian Flavio Cavoli in the men's final at the French Open. The German world number 3, full of admiration for his opponent.
6: Look, he's a great player, great guy. I look forward to playing him in the final. Of course, this is his first final, so I'm happy for him that he reached it. But yeah, the only thing I can control is that I play good tennis. I'll try to show my level.
4: The Socceroos have held Switzerland to a 1-1 draw in San Diego in their final warm-up ahead of the World Cup, and Adelaide has officially secured the Super Netball Minor Premiership. The Thunderbirds will host reigning champions, the Melbourne Vixens, in the major semi-final on June 21. That's sport. I'm Harrison Preve.
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8: Hi Ballarat, Fiona Ellis-Jones here from Your News Now. It's a chilly 13 degrees this afternoon. 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
9: Remaining cloudy this afternoon with the chance of a shower or two and light winds, 14 the high. The outlook for Monday, cloudy, slight chance of a shower or two, light winds becoming northerly, 13 the top, down to 5 overnight. Possible showers and 14 for Tuesday. For Wednesday, cloudy, high chance of showers and a top of 15 degrees.
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2: Interrupt with a pie weather update. 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
10: 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Mira Andreeva is Queen of the Clay, defeating Maya Falanska 6-3, 6-2 to secure her maiden Grand Slam at the French Open.
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10: 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Super Netball, Melbourne Mavericks have upset crosstown rivals the Vixens 59-50, and Jess Fox has clinched the C1 title in Prague, adding to her gold medal trophy in the K1 category.
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1: I'm John Fabris. A Victorian maths teacher missing in India since May 22 is alleged to have been murdered by his brother. Police there have arrested the brother and the accused wife and son over the death and the dumping of the body of Sunil Sharma. He'd travelled to his birth country with the intention of selling a property as he neared retirement. There's been a mass shooting at an annual festival in Toledo, Ohio, in America. Deputy Police Chief Joe Heffernan describes what's believed to have unfolded.
2: Here's as though there was at least two shooters. They were probably shooting at each other. 12 people were struck with bullets, two of them critical.
1: And U.S. Defense Secretary Pete Hegseth has drawn a furious online reaction for using a World War II D-Day anniversary speech in France to disparage NATO allies and Europe's immigration.
3: The men who fought and died here restored freedom to Europe. That freedom must be maintained by this generation of leaders and warfighters, or what they fought for was merely temporary.
0: Metrol. Better service, better advice, better building solutions.
4: AFL, where the Swans are trailing St Kilda by 11 points late in the final quarter at the SCG. Essendon and Carlton squaring off in the King's Birthday Eve clash at the G. It's Bombers interim coach Dean Solomon's second game in charge. He reckons things have settled after a turbulent couple of weeks.
5: Obviously last week, as I sort of said, it was a shock to them all. You know, really close to Brad and the two Bens, you know, and really loyal to those guys, and that's a good thing. We got the game out of the way. We went to Perth. We've come home, and the energy is really good. The players are sort of dry. I want it to be a player-led environment.
4: Oscar Piastri to start seventh in tonight's F1 Monaco Grand Prix. The Aussie conceding he's up against it.
6: We've struggled with the balance. Well, yesterday, today the car has actually felt a little bit nicer, but just lacking grip, it looks like, compared to the others.
4: On the court now, German world number three Alexander Zverev to take on Italian Flavio Cavoli in the men's final at the French Open. And in Super Netball, Melbourne Mavericks have claimed bragging rights over crosstown rivals the Vixens with a 59-50 win. That's four. I'm Harrison Preve.
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9: Remaining cloudy tonight, the slight chance of a shower or two. Tomorrow for Monday, cloudy, chance of a shower or two, light winds, 5 overnight to a high of 13. Into Tuesday with possible showers, 14. And for Wednesday at this stage, high chance of showers and a top of 15.
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1: Coming up Tuesday when the show returns, an inquiry has called for stronger incentives to accelerate EV uptake in Victoria. To unpack that, its local EV infrastructure expert, John Dooley, will look at the massive bureaucratic roadblock in front of medical care for Ballarat's most vulnerable seniors. We'll talk tech with Jace the Ned Nerd. 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And Tuesday wouldn't be Tuesday without him. Roland cautions we need to be careful about making an English test part of becoming a new Australian.
0: Ballarat Today. It's what Ballarat is talking about. 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
1: Remaining cloudy tonight, the slight chance of a shower or two. Tomorrow for Monday, cloudy, chance of a shower or two, light winds, 5 overnight to a high of 13. Into Tuesday with possible showers, 14. And for Wednesday at this stage, high chance of showers and a top of 15.
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7: Remaining cloudy tonight, the slight chance of a shower or two. Tomorrow for Monday, cloudy, chance of a shower or two, light winds, 5 overnight to a high of 13. Into Tuesday with possible showers, 14. And for Wednesday at this stage, high chance of showers and a top of 15.
6: Ballarat's 3BA. 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
1: 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To unpack that, its local EV infrastructure expert, John Dooley, will look at the massive bureaucratic roadblock in front of medical care for Ballarat's most vulnerable seniors. We'll talk tech with Jace the Net Nerd. 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Roland cautions we need to be careful about making an English test part of becoming a new Australia. Incentives to accelerate EV uptake in Victoria. To unpack that, its local EV infrastructure expert, John Dooley, will look at the massive

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7: 3BA weather.
8: Remaining cloudy tonight, the slight chance of a shower or two. Tomorrow for Monday, cloudy, chance of a shower or two, light winds, 5 overnight to a high of 13. Into Tuesday with possible showers, 14. And for Wednesday at this stage, high chance of showers and a top of 15.
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3: Interrupt with a pie weather update. 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
4: 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It's currently sitting at a perfect 18-16, and that means one thing, pie weather. 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
1: 3BA weather.
5: Remaining cloudy tonight, the slight chance of a shower or two. Tomorrow for Monday, cloudy, chance of a shower or two, light winds, 5 overnight to a high of 13. Into Tuesday with possible showers, 14. And for Wednesday at this stage, high chance of showers and a top of 15.
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1: Coming up Tuesday when the show returns, an inquiry has called for stronger incentives to accelerate EV uptake in Victoria. To unpack that, its local EV infrastructure expert, John Dooley, will look at the massive bureaucratic roadblock in front of medical care for Ballarat's most vulnerable seniors. We'll talk tech with Jace the Net Nerd. 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And Tuesday wouldn't be Tuesday without him. Roland cautions we need to be careful about making an English test part of becoming a new Australian.
0: Ballarat Today. It's what Ballarat is talking about. 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
11: 3BA weather.
1: Remaining cloudy tonight, the slight chance of a shower or two. Tomorrow for Monday, cloudy, chance of a shower or two, light winds, 5 overnight to a high of 13. Into Tuesday with possible showers, 14. And for Wednesday at this stage, high chance of showers and a top of 15.
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6: Cloudy today, the slight chance of a shower or two, light winds and a top of 13, getting down to 5 this morning. The outlook for Tuesday, possible showers, 14 the high after 5 overnight. Wednesday, the high chance of showers and 15. And possible showers for Thursday with a top of 15 as well.
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3: 3BA weather.
4: Cloudy today, the slight chance of a shower or two, light winds and a top of 13, getting down to 5 this morning. The outlook for Tuesday, possible showers, 14 the high after 5 overnight. Wednesday, the high chance of showers and 15. And possible showers for Thursday with a top of 15 as well.
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0: If there's one thing we know about winter in Ballarat, it gets mighty cold. 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

0: it's Christian from the Christian O'Connell Show. 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
0: Ballarat Airport Shuttle Bus, departing Ballarat up to 11 times a day, 7 days a week. They'll transport you to and from Melbourne Airport. 3BA weather.
7: Cloudy today, the slight chance of a shower or two, light winds and a top of 13, getting down to 5 this morning. The outlook for Tuesday, possible showers, 14 the high after 5 overnight. Wednesday, the high chance of showers and 15. And possible showers for Thursday with a top of 15 as well.
0: Ballarat's 3BA. 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
6: Cloudy today. The slight chance of a shower or two. Light winds at a top of 13, getting down to 5 this morning. The outlook for Tuesday, possible showers, 14 the high after 5 overnight. Wednesday, the high chance of showers and 15, and possible showers for Thursday with a top of 15 as well.
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2: Cloudy today, the slight chance of a shower or two, light winds and a top of 13, getting down to 5 this morning. The outlook for Tuesday, possible showers, 14 the high after 5 overnight. Wednesday, the high chance of showers and 15. And possible showers for Thursday with a top of 15 as well.
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8: Cloudy today, the slight chance of a shower or two, light winds and a top of 13, getting down to 5 this morning. The outlook for Tuesday, possible showers, 14 the high after 5 overnight. Wednesday, the high chance of showers and 15. And possible showers for Thursday with a top of 15 as well.
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1: Good morning to you, Spencer. 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
12: Good morning. I'm John Michael. More alarm bells for the major political parties in Australia. Another poll now puts One Nation ahead of the pack, at least when it comes to primary support. Today's news poll is the first one that shows Pauline Hanson's party leading Labor and the Coalition, while Anthony Albanese's approval rating is the worst since he was elected as PM. Donald Trump has stormed out of a televised interview. Kristen Welker was quizzing the US president about his 2020 election loss and why he thought it was rigged. That was before the US president launched into a tirade about the media being crooked.
13: You're crooked. Your press is crooked. And Meet the Press is crooked.
14: To be fair, I'm not crooked. But let's...
13: Really?
14: Let's...
13: You're either crooked or you're stupid.
12: And a former Australian of the Year has died after a battle with brain cancer. Professor Richard Scollier was honoured for his work as a skin cancer researcher in 2024. He was 59 years old.
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12: In sport, Carlton has made it 4 wins in a row in the AFL, coming from behind to beat the Bombers by 5 points last night, while in the NRL, the Sharks have moved to 6th on the table, downing the Dragons 34-12. And in motorsport, Kimi Antonelli has made it 5 F1 wins in a row, taking out the Monaco GP overnight.
15: Nice work there, pal. That was a blast the class, mate. First Monaco win.
16: Oh, my God.
12: Aussie Oscar Piastri was 4th.
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20: 3BA weather.
21: It's the King's birthday holiday. We're reaching for a top of 13 degrees and a cloudy Monday. Tomorrow, a shower or two with 15. Wednesday, showers and 15 degrees. And looking toward Thursday, a shower or two, a top of 15.
19: Ballarat's 3BA. 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
5: Smooth sailings around town. We don't have any holdups or delays this morning. Otherwise, having a look at your run into Melbourne, we're flying through on the Western Freeway all the way through to the Deer Park Bypass. We don't have any holdups or delays. A clear run on the Deer Park Bypass this morning and the Ring Road's great through to the Westgate. To get you from back home into Port Melbourne, we're looking at an hour and 10 minutes. 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
6: 3BA weather.
7: It's the King's birthday holiday. We're reaching for a top of 13 degrees and a cloudy Monday. Tomorrow, a shower or two with 15. Wednesday, showers and 15 degrees. And looking toward Thursday, a shower or two, a top of 15.
8: Delacombe's 3BA.
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1: There's nothing slowing you down on the roads this morning. We don't have any holdups or delays. We're still flying through on the Western Freeway this morning. A stunning run through to the Deer Park Bypass, which is cruising as well through the Ring Road, which has a clear run to the Westgate. Once you jump on the Westgate, you have a nice run into the city. 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That's the latest 3BA traffic.
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2: Good morning, I'm John Michael. Pioneering Australian doctor Richard Scollier has died aged 59 after he was diagnosed with an aggressive brain tumour. He made global headlines for his work on advanced melanoma.
3: Committed to try and make a difference, and yeah, you work hard and think big, be bold.
2: Scollier was named Australian of the Year in 2024. For the first time in news poll history, One Nation has overtaken Labor. 31% now support Pauline Hanson's party, putting it ahead of Labor on 30%. The coalition now with just 18% of the primary vote, while 60% of Aussies are dissatisfied with Anthony Albanese's performance as PM. The 2026 King's Birthday Honours List has been released, recognising close to 950 Aussies for their contributions to public life. And more than a million people have lined the streets of Madrid overnight as Pope Leo celebrated an open-air mass in the Spanish capital.
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2: In sport, Tigers coach Benji Marshall has apologised to fans following the 68-0 thrashing to Penrith. The win was the Panthers' biggest victory in club history. Marshall says it was embarrassing.
4: Their performance was just unacceptable. I'm actually surprised they stuck around as long as they did today.
2: In yesterday's other game, the Sharks beat the Dragons by 22 points. And Alex Zverev has won his maiden Grand Slam crown, beating Flavio Cavoli in five sets in this morning's French Tennis Open final.
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8: 3BA weather.
9: It's the King's birthday holiday. We're reaching for a top of 13 degrees and a cloudy Monday. Tomorrow, a shower or two with 15. Wednesday, showers and 15 degrees. And looking toward Thursday, a shower or two, a top of 15.
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0: there's one thing we know about winter in Ballarat, it gets mighty cold. But never fear, PT and the Big Show are ready to turn up the heat with 3BA's Winter Warmers. 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

0: 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That's the latest 3BA traffic.
1: GJ Breading, Ballarat's number one heating and cooling specialist. 3BA weather.
2: It's the King's birthday holiday. We're reaching for a top of 13 degrees and a cloudy Monday. Tomorrow, a shower or two with 15. Wednesday, showers and 15 degrees. And looking toward Thursday, a shower or two, a top of 15.
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1: 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We don't have any breakdowns or collisions. 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The Deer Park Bypass has a great run. 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
0: 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This is your news now.
2: Good morning, I'm John Michael. The Nationals leader says Australians are angry at the federal government about migration and the cost of living. It comes as Pauline Hanson's One Nation has overtaken Labor in the latest news poll for the first time ever, with support climbing to 31%. Speaking on Nine, Matt Canavan says the major parties just aren't listening to the Aussie people.
3: I mean, the Australian people, number one, want migration to come down. Yet the Labor Party in their budget a couple of weeks ago increased the amount of migration numbers they had from their previous plans.
2: Donald Trump has had a meltdown during an NBC interview. The US president was being challenged on several claims, including the 2020 election, when he dropped his mic and stormed out.
4: Your one-sided crooked network. So let's call it quits because I've had enough. Thank you, darling. Have a good time.
5: Mr. President, I traveled all the way to Wisconsin.
2: And tributes are flowing in for former Australian of the Year, Professor Richard Scollier, who died aged 59 after a battle with brain cancer.
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2: In sport, Alex Zverev has claimed his first major title after downing Flavio Cavoli in the French Tennis Open decider this morning. The German star winning after a four-hour five-set marathon and had nothing but praise for his opponent.
6: I want to congratulate Flavio. Unbelievable 2 weeks, reaching your first Grand Slam final. Playing this way in your first Grand Slam final is incredible.
2: And in the AFL last night, the Blues had a 5-point win over the Bombers, while in the NRL, the Sharks downed the Dragons by 22 points.
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9: It's the King's birthday holiday. We're reaching for a top of 13 degrees and a cloudy Monday. Tomorrow, a shower or two with 15. Wednesday, showers and 15 degrees. And looking toward Thursday, a shower or two, a top of 15.
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1: Ballarat Airport Shuttle Bus. 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
2: It's the King's birthday holiday. We're reaching for a top of 13 degrees and a cloudy Monday. Tomorrow, a shower or two with 15. Wednesday, showers and 15 degrees. And looking toward Thursday, a shower or two, a top of 15.
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5: Hi Ballarat, Fiona Ellis-Jones here from Your News Now. It's a chilly 9 degrees this morning. 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
0: 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This is your news now.
2: Good morning. I'm John Michael. For the first time in news poll history, One Nation has overtaken Labor in terms of popularity. 31% of Australians now support Pauline Hanson's party, putting it ahead of Labor on 30%. The coalition now with just 18% of the primary vote, while 60% of Aussies are dissatisfied with Anthony Albanese's performance as PM. Former Australian of the Year, Professor Richard Collier has died following a battle with brain cancer. Nationals leader Matt Canavan telling Nine he's left behind a legacy.
3: Saved many lives and research he's done will continue to do that, and perhaps most importantly the inspiration I think he'll give to all Australians for the bravery and courage he faced his own troubles.
2: The 2026 King's Birthday Honours List has been released, recognising close to 950 Aussies for their contributions to public life. And more than a million people have lined the streets of Madrid overnight as Pope Leo celebrated an open-air mass in the Spanish capital.
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2: In sport, Aussie Oscar Piastri has missed out on a podium finish at the Monaco F1 GP overnight, with the McLaren driver finishing fourth.
4: Not the number I was expecting to say. Yeah, bit of a mad race. You know, any time you finish ahead of where you start around this place is normally a pretty good day.
2: Kimi Antonelli won the race with Ferrari's Lewis Hamilton second. Isaac Hadjar rounded out the podium. And in the NRL, back-to-back wins for Cronulla, downing the Dragons by 22 points at Shark Park last night.
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7: It's the King's Birthday holiday. We're reaching for a top of 13 degrees and a cloudy Monday. Tomorrow, a shower or two with 15. Wednesday, showers and 15 degrees. And looking toward Thursday, a shower or two, a top of 15.
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Never

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1: 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One Nation continues to surge in popularity across